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Don't you know the singing solves the troubled soul? So I'm relaxed, I'm just lurking around. I got a method and you don't. You got a dictionary?

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Maybe if I would be Harry Potter and I could fly in my old car and bring some magic in your heart.

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1: I'm too sexy for my love. Too sexy for my love. Love's going to leave.